months ago, I went to a place called Brecken. When I got there, there was this big party going on, and there were people everywhere.

on over and swing with me. Take your mind out your misery. Tomorrow's gonna be another day. Tonight, I'm gonna take it light. Grab the world and put it on hold. Relax my body and rest my soul. Feel the vibe surrounding me. Feel the bass.

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